0: points lost, the hugs with friends and people that we loved, all these things that we took for granted.
1: We've lost dancing.

Alpha 88,6. Για τις επιτυχίες. Yeah, right, picture that with a Kodak. Or better yet, go to Times Square, take a picture of me with a Kodak. Took my life from negative to positive, I just want y'all to know that. And tonight, let's enjoy life.

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If you don't wanna win, how can I assist you? Make a referee when I blow the whistle. Everything fit, I'm official. Νούμερο 2. Con, nigga, what you good at? Scamming ass niggas at. Spending that money fast. 20, 50, 100 cash. Νούμερο 1. Why do you call when you're short on cash? Can't sleep through the night. I'm losing my mind. Ήταν το Αλφα, Round and Round. Και τα hits συνεχίζονται non-stop στον Αλφα 88,6.